All right, Richard Groove Holmes there at the organ. The music of Antonio Carlos Jobim, the tune Meditation. I am wondering if ever the music of Jobim was presented in a way more funkified than that one. That's music from a 1974 LP from Groove Holmes called New Groove. And we had the great Eddie Daniels there on flute. Tonight is the birthday of Richard Groove Holmes. Like I said, he died back in 1991. At the age of 60, welcome to All This Jazz, modern jazz, both recent and classic, up till midnight tonight, local time. That's what we're about. And some other jazz greats whose music will be offered in tonight's program because they've got a birthday in the vicinity include Shirley Horn, whose birthday was yesterday, the great flute player James Newton, whose birthday was also yesterday, Ron Carter, who's got a birthday coming up on May 4th. Also, Percy Heath and John Lewis, both of the Modern Jazz Quartet. We'll hear from them tonight. Lewis has a birthday tomorrow, and Percy Heath had a birthday earlier this week. Let's see, what else? Looking at the playlist, Stanley Cowell, the fine pianist, whose birthday is next week. And the excellent Danish jazz saxophone player sort of operated in a free jazz and mainstream jazz space, John Chikai. Alto sax player who had a birthday earlier this week. And, George Adams, the very muscular saxophone player known, I guess, mainly for his work with Mingus, had a birthday back on the 29th. He died at 52 back in 1992. Again, welcome to the program. You're listening to All This Jazz. I'm Scott Gregory. And the fine bassist Kiyoshi Kitagawa has died, only 67 years old, died recently after a brief illness. This is a player who did a lot of fine work, mainly known for his work with the Kenny Barron Trio for many years, but he also played along the way with people like John Faddis, Jimmy Heath, Kenny Garrett. Kiyoshi Kitagawa came to New York from his native Japan in the late 80s. Excellent jazz bassist. Here's music from an album he put out back in 2020 called Spring Night. He's fronting a trio, and again, you're with All This Jazz. Thanks for coming along tonight.

Wonderful album there from Art Blakey and the Jazz Messengers, a 1965 LP that just recently, I think like last month, was reissued in the Verve Vault series, which is like a high-quality vinyl reissue series. And it was, of course, Blakey at the kit with Lee Morgan trumpet, Curtis Fuller trombone, John Gilmore on tenor sax, John Hicks on piano, and Victor Sproles was on bass. The tune by John Hicks, Waltz for Ruth, very strong band that, you know, people like Cedar Walton, Wayne Shorter, Freddie Hubbard, they had all left the Blakey band, like, really just before this recording was made. So this was sort of a transitional version of the Jazz Messengers. Very fine. Before Art Blakey and those Jazz Messengers, we had Ben Allison, Steve Cardenas, and Ted Nash. And the newest album from that trio, just out on the Sunnyside label last month, is called Triological. We had a beautiful cut from that album called Peace out there. And this is a trio that's made several albums. Ben Allison, Steve Cardenas, and Ted Nash. Usually, however, they're presenting someone else's music, like they did a Carla Bley album. I think they did a Leonard Bernstein album. They did a Jimmy Giuffre album. Anyway, this new album, Triological, is entirely comprised of compositions by the band members. Very strong trio. Before that, the late, great Kiyoshi Kitagawa on bass. He was fronting a trio. And he died recently at 67. We heard a tune called Believe It or Not. As a quick reminder, you can send an email to this program anytime if you want to get in touch with us. We are at allthisjazzradio@aol.com. 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If you have a request, a comment, a question, whatever, do feel free to send us a note. And I've got something now from the late, great Shirley Horn. She had a birthday yesterday. She would have been 92. Died about 20 years ago at the age of 71. Here on vocal and piano. And gorgeous music arranged and conducted by Johnny Mandel. And once again, you're listening to All This Jazz.

Oh, I like that. The familiar standard, All the Things You Are. We had the Brazilian mandolin player Ian Khoury in collaboration with Isaac Eicher, also on violin. And Eicher used to live in Tulsa. His parents are very active musicians on the Tulsa scene. Shelby Eicher is his father. He's a fiddle player, and his mother, Janet Rutland, is a jazz and cabaret singer here on the local scene. They put out an album last year, Ian Khoury and Isaac Eicher, and we just heard a cut from it, again, the standard All the Things You Are, and they'll be at Lowdown later this month on May 29th. Ian Khoury on 8-string mandolin, Isaac Eicher on the 10-string mandolin, and again, they're at Lowdown later this month. More information and tickets at LowdownTulsa.com. When you go there, LowdownTulsa.com, you click on shows, and again, they're playing on the 29th of this month. You're listening to All This Jazz on Public Radio 89.5. Before All the Things You Are, a medley of two tunes, Come a Little Closer and Wild Is the Wind. Shirley Horn, vocal and piano, so nice. And April has left the building, and as we all know, April showers bring May flowers. I've got a flower set here that I want to share with you. Vince Guaraldi, pretty early in his career, the album is credited to the Vince Guaraldi Trio. We will hear the title track from a 1957 LP. I think this is like the maybe second or third album that Guaraldi ever put out. And the tune is the lovely Billy Strayhorn ballad, A Flower Is a Lovesome Thing.

Jack DeJohnette, the tune by Scofield, Flower Power. And just before that, A Flower is a Lovesome Thing, Vince Guaraldi, fronting a trio right here on All This Jazz. Don Pullen wrote this next tune. This is music from the Don Pullen / George Adams Quartet, which was a very strong sort of post-Charles Mingus band that existed, I think, mainly in the 80s. They had both played with Mingus in the 70s, Don Pullen and George Adams. And Adams had a birthday, earlier this week. And also in the band here, speaking of Charles Mingus, the great drummer Danny Richmond. This tune is called Song from the Old Country. Then a break and we're right back.

0: The University of Tulsa Symphony Orchestra will conclude its current season with the President's Concerto Aria Concert on Wednesday night, May 6th, beginning at 7:30 p.m. in the Lorton Performance Center on the TU campus. The concert is free and open to the public and will include music from the likes of Edvard Grieg, John Sibelius, Charles Gounod, Leonard Bernstein, Camille Saint-Saëns, and others. And there's more information on this free concert at calendar.utulsa.edu.
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Hey, welcome back to All This Jazz. I'm Scott Gregory. You're tuned to Public Radio 89.5 KWGS, the time just now after 10 o'clock Saturday night in the big city. And we continue with the music of Ellington, who had a birthday earlier this week, but we played Duke Ellington and his orchestra last week on the show. So instead of playing him again, I've got his tune here, his composition called Heaven, as rendered by the trumpet player Dave Douglas. This is, in fact, from the brand new Dave Douglas album just out called Transcend. Also in the band here, James Brandon Lewis on tenor saxophone. As it says on the back of this album, which again just came out, quote, in observance of Duke Ellington's sacred concerts, end quote. Again, Heaven by Duke Ellington on All This Jazz.

these words that will sound so sweet. They will even make your little heart skip a beat. I can heal the sick, raise the dead, and make the little girls talk out.

Music from the late, great Danish jazz saxophone player and composer who operated in, like I was saying last hour, sort of a free jazz slash progressive space, but also did some straight ahead work as well. His name is John Chikai, and that's music from an album he put out on the Steeplechase label. The great George Colligan was there at the B3. The tune by Thelonious Monk, Monk's Mood. Right here on All This Jazz. John Chikai had a birthday earlier this week. Before Monk's Mood, Mose Allison, vocal and piano, music by request. I had an email suggesting that we play some Mose, and they weren't really specific as to which album or which cut they wanted to hear. I went with the Willie Dixon Blues standard, The Seventh Son. Again, Mose Allison, vocal and piano. Before that, Dave Douglas on trumpet. His new album is called Transcend. And we heard the Ellington tune called Heaven. Every week in the third and final hour of our broadcast, we offer a theme. That's from 11 to 12 local time. The third hour theme on tonight's show is jazz players, classical pieces. We will hear, for example, pianist Fred Hirsch doing the music of Rimsky-Korsakov. We will hear Paul Desmond doing the music of Henry Purcell. We will hear Regina Carter, the wonderful violinist, doing the music of Gabriel Fauré. And so on. Jazz players, classical pieces, all next hour right here on All This Jazz. For now, the excellent Japanese-born, New York-based composer, conductor Miho Hazama has a brand new album out. That album is called Frames. We will hear a cut from it right now. She is here in collaboration with the Danish Radio Big Band. Very cool piece called Rondo.

Love that piece. It's called Equipoise. Has sort of a wonderful McCoy Tyner thing going on there. That's the late great pianist Stanley Cowell, solo piano. He's got a birthday next week, died back in 2020 at 79. That's music from an album Stanley Cowell put out back in 1974, which was just reissued last year. Before that, that is before Stanley Cowell, we heard the Charles Lloyd Quartet, recorded about 60 years ago in the spring of 1966. Lloyd was on flute, Sombrero Sam, with a nice boogaloo beat going on. And this is the first album that Charles Lloyd did for Atlantic, the album called Dreamweaver. It was also the first album that featured that classic Charles Lloyd Quartet that had, of course, Lloyd with Keith Jarrett, Cecil McBee, and Jack DeJohnette. Before Sombrero Sam, Miho Hazama and the Danish Radio Big Band and Rondo. As mentioned last hour, you can contact this program anytime. 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Well, I mentioned that the Stanley Cowell piece was reminding me of McCoy Tyner. I have McCoy Tyner right now from his classic album, recorded in 1970, not released till 1974, Asante, a percussive Blue Note release that's just now being reissued. This is from a period in McCoy Tyner's career when he was very much getting into the music of Africa. He's, of course, here on piano, McCoy Tyner. The great Buster Williams is on bass. And once again, you're listening to All This Jazz on Public Radio 89.5.

Somewhere online just the other day, I read that this great album is turning 10 years old. The album's called High Art, and it came out in 2016. A one-off band, yes, I'll admit that, but also really a jazz supergroup. The group is called The Power Quintet, with Jeremy Pelt, Steve Nelson, Danny Grissett, Peter Washington, and Bill Stewart. Again, The Power Quintet. The tune Mr. Wiggleworm, which is a Danny Grissett composition. Again, he was in the band on piano. Before that, McCoy Tyner and Going Home from the album Asante. You probably read the other day, as did I, that the great Michael Tilson Thomas has died at the age of 81. One of the leading figures on the classical music scene internationally for, you know, the late 20th century and the early 21st century, without a doubt. Strongly associated with the San Francisco Symphony and also held the baton for the Boston Symphony, the Buffalo Philharmonic, the LA Philharmonic, the London Symphony Orchestra, and so on, and founded the New World Symphony. Based in Miami Beach, Florida, the training orchestra that Michael Tilson Thomas founded in 1987. Very well-regarded younger musician orchestra. I've got the late, great MTT here with his wonderful New World Symphony from an album called New World Jazz to take us up to the break. Great album that came out in the late 90s, and reading the obit for Michael Tilson Thomas sort of sent me back to this recording, which I've really been enjoying. This is Leonard Bernstein's music, Prelude, Fugue, and Riffs from the New World Symphony, led by the late, great Michael Tilson Thomas. Stay with us.

0: The University of Tulsa Symphony Orchestra will conclude its current season with the President's Concerto Aria Concert on Wednesday night, May 6th, beginning at 7:30 p.m. in the Lorton Performance Center on the TU campus. 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

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I'm Scott Gregory. You're tuned to Public Radio 89.5 KWGS. The time just now after 11 o'clock. The third and thematic hour of our show has arrived for tonight. That theme is jazz players, classical pieces. Tonight, Saturday night, is the final concert in the Tulsa Symphony Orchestra's season. And it's Mahler's second, the Resurrection Symphony. And with the classical concert-going season winding down, I thought it was a great time right now to revisit this theme that we like to share every so often. The theme again, jazz players, classical pieces. We begin with Wayne Shorter and his arrangement on the music of Sibelius, Valse Triste, or Sad Waltz. Wayne Shorter here on tenor saxophone. Music recorded in 1965, not released till 1979. What a band, with Freddie Hubbard, James Spaulding, McCoy Tyner, Ron Carter, and Tony Williams. And again, out front, Wayne Shorter. Right here on All This Jazz.

One of the interesting things about Nat King Cole is that if he had never sung a song ever, if he had never become a crooner, he would nevertheless be one of the greatest jazz piano players ever to sit down at the keyboard. And that's the Nat King Cole Trio in 1944, recording for Capitol, the music of Rachmaninoff. We heard Prelude in C-sharp minor, Nat King Cole on piano, Johnny Miller bass, the great Oscar Moore was on guitar, and you heard it right here on All This Jazz, our theme tonight, Jazz Players, classical pieces, before Nat King Cole, Wayne Shorter, from his album The Soothsayer, Vals Triste. As we go now to the music of The Bad Plus, which is playing here in Tulsa in September. The band is now on their so-called farewell tour. Tickets are now on sale at the Lowdown website. Like I mentioned earlier in the show tonight, that's lowdowntulsa.com. Click on shows. And again, The Bad Plus here in Tulsa on, I think it's like mid-September. I don't remember the exact date. Anyway, you'll find it. Here, it's The Bad Plus operating as a trio. And I say that because the group now exists as a quartet. But here, it's the trio of Ethan Iverson, Dave King, and Reed Anderson on piano, drums, and bass, respectively. Music from Stravinsky's Rite of Spring. Look out.

Gorgeous piece of music there. Fred Hirsch on piano. The band included James Newton on flute. Newton had a birthday yesterday. He turned 73. That's The Young Prince and The Young Princess from Scheherazade by Rimsky-Korsakov. Again, Fred Hirsch was fronting the band. Music recorded in the early 90s. And before that, Paul Desmond from his gorgeous album released in 1974 on CTI called Skylark. The tune called Music for a While, from the English composer Henry Purcell, who, in case you're wondering, thrived in the 1600s. And, of course, Desmond alto saxophone, Bob James at the keyboard, and Ron Carter, whom we heard earlier tonight with Wayne Shorter, and who has a birthday coming up, I think, on May 4th. He was in the band on bass, Don Sobeski doing the arranging. Again, Music for a While. Before that, music from The Bad Plus, specifically The Rite of Spring from Stravinsky. We heard first part, Adoration of the Earth, Spring Rounds. Spring is the thing on this lovely evening in early May as we continue with modern jazz, both recent and classic. And the theme tonight, jazz players, classical pieces. Regina Carter here on violin, an especially beautiful album that she made in the jazz meets classical vein. The album came out in 2003. It's called Paganini. And here is the music of Gabriel Fauré. Again, Regina Carter on violin.

The music of J.S. Bach, of course, Precious Joy, as it says on the back of the album. The album is Blues on Bach. And the band is one that existed for decades and that was celebrated often for its ability to blend classical and jazz styles, the Modern Jazz Quartet. 1974 LP on Atlantic. And the band included John Lewis on harpsichord, whose birthday is tomorrow. He would have turned 106. And also in the band, Percy Heath on bass. He had a birthday earlier this week. Rounding out the group, of course, Milt Jackson and Connie Kay on vibes and drums. Before the Modern Jazz Quartet, Jackie and Roy from their album Time and Love, 1972 album released on CTI, and not the music of Bach in this case, but Villa-Lobos putting his spin on the music of J.S. Bach. We heard Bachianus Brasileiras number 5, and before that, Regina Carter with Pavan, right here on All This Jazz. Jerry Mulligan made some awfully fine albums over the course of his long career. I've always thought this is one of his very best. The album called Nightlights, a 1963 LP. Of course, Jerry Mulligan here on baritone saxophone. And Art Farmer is here on flugelhorn, the music of Chopin. Check it out.

Such a gorgeous piece to go out on. The wonderful Belgian harmonica player, guitar player, accordion player there on harmonica, Toots Thielemann, who had a birthday earlier this week. The music of Satie, we had Gymnopédie number 1, and with Thielemann we had Mulgrew Miller, Rufus Reed, and Lewis Nash. Beautiful stuff. From a 1990 album, before that, Jerry Mulligan. And Prelude in E Minor by Chopin. I'm Scott Gregory. You've been listening to All This Jazz, and our theme tonight has been jazz players' classical pieces. Thank you for your company. Please stay with us for the BBC coming up right here at midnight. And please join us next Saturday night at 9 o'clock. We'll do it once more with feeling.

0: The University of Tulsa Symphony Orchestra will conclude its current season with the President's Concerto Aria Concert on Wednesday night, May 6th, beginning at 7:30 p.m. in the Lorton Performance Center on the TU campus. 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
0: Hello, I'm Scott Gregory, host of All This Jazz, bebop, hard bop, swing, fusion, Latin, vocal jazz, piano jazz, big band, small combo, trio jazz. You get the idea. 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
5: Hendrik Merkins here on harmonica, John Shannon guitar, and Lullaby for Benny.

Late in her career, Maxine Sullivan teamed up with saxophonist Scott Hamilton for this wonderful album called Uptown. And that was Something to Remember You By, Maxine Sullivan and Scott Hamilton. I'm Scott Hanley with Jazz on Your Weekend. Up next, it's Joe Cohn on guitar from his release, Two Funky People, and the tune from the Gershwins, But Not For Me.

From the recording live at Small's Jazz Club down in New York with Spike Wilner on piano, that is Jesse Davis on sax and the Lee Morgan tune, Siora. Jesse Davis. Before that, pianist Craig Davis and an album filled with music of Dodo Marmarosa, and there we heard Opus Number 5, Tone Paintings, the name of the release, joined by Jeff Clayton on bass and Jeff Hamilton at the drums. Craig Davis at the piano. I'm Scott Hanley here with Jazz on Her Weekend. Billie Holiday joins us now with the great Willie Smith at the alto sax and I Cover the Waterfall.

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Sabor a Mi. That is Diego Rivera on soprano sax from his release called Indigenous with Joe Magnarelli at the trumpet. Scott Hanley here with Jazz on our weekend, and sounds up next from Randall Despommier at the alto sax, Ben Maunder on guitar, and the tune is Silhouette from the release A Midsummer Odyssey. Saxophonist Randall Despommier.

From what was a very popular record for Diana Krall a few years back called Love Scenes, Russell Malone, guitar, Christian McBride on bass, and All or Nothing at All at the piano and on vocal, Diana Krall. Before that, pianist and sometime vocalist Ben Sidran from his release Rainmaker and the tune Sweet. These are Sounds of Jazz on the Weekend. I'm Scott Hanley, and here is Dave Brubeck in a dancing mood. Actually, that's the name of the tune here. He stayed at the piano for this with Paul Desmond at the alto sax.

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From the 1960s, that is Milt Jackson at the Vibes, Wes Montgomery on guitar, and Delilah, a date done by producer Orrin Keep News, and here released on the Keep News Collections sampler. I'm Scott Hanley here with Jazz on our weekend with a recording done in the 90s now, Mark Johnson on bass, Bruce Hall at the drums, and Doug Hall on piano. And the tune, Remember, the release is called Three Wishes, the Doug Hall Trio.

That is the great Shirley Horn on the vocal of I Can't Face the Music, from a tribute to Oscar Peterson done at the Town Hall in New York City. I'm Scott Hanley here with Jazz on Your Weekend, with Sounds of Jazz continuing here with Stanley Turrentine on tenor sax and Shirley Scott at the organ. The album is called Let It Go, and here, the feeling of jazz. Stanley Turrentine with Shirley.

The band calls itself Trio Work. This came out a couple of years ago. Tom Rizzo on guitar, Ken Wilde bass, Susan Krebs on the vocal. They're doing Peace from the release Dancing in the Dark. Trio Work, the band. I'm Scott Hanley here with Jazz on Your Weekend with flutist Patrick Cornelius joining us now from the release Book of Secrets. This is the title track, Ben Jalice at the Vibes. Here's Patrick Cornelius.

The Larry Newcomb Quartet from the release Love Dad. Larry Newcomb on guitar with Jake Newcomb on bass, and they're the tune Essential Messengers from the Larry Newcomb Quartet. I'm Scott Hanley here with Jazz on Your Weekend. Let's go large now with an artist who's often known for being in small ensembles, in which she is usually playing piano herself, Blossom Dearie. Here with the Russ Garcia Orchestra from the album collection called Diva, here's Blossom Dearie with Always True to You in My Fashion. Blossom Dearie.

theme from The Apartment, a very important Billy Wilder film, also very important to the careers of Jack Lemmon and Shirley MacLaine. Theme from The Apartment. Matt Baker there at the piano, Joel Fromm on tenor sax. It's from a release called Almost Blue. Scott Hanley here with Jazz on Your Weekend, staying with a movie theme thing with Alice in Wonderland, the Disney animated film. Had music, wasn't really a musical, but this is a very prominent tune in it, done here by percussionist Tom Teasley. Theme from Alice in Wonderland, from his release, Global Standard Time.

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Trumpeter Miles Davis from a release called 58 Sessions from 1958. This is after Bill Evans joined the band, replacing Red Garland, and Jimmy Cobb at the drums, replacing Philly Joe Jones. John Coltrane on tenor sax, also Cannibal Adderley on alto in the band, and of course Miles Davis at the trumpet with Stella by Starlight. Well, hi there, I'm Scott Hanley with Jazz on Our Weekend. Sounds up next from Ray Brown from the album Some of My Best Friends Are Guitarists, with Bruce Foreman on guitar, Jeff Keyser at the piano, and Blues for Wes, bassist Ray Brown.

Trumpeter Zachary Finnegan from the release Guidance and Gratitude, Julius Tucker on piano, Matt Gold on guitar, and the tune New Beginnings from Zachary Finnegan. Before that, Karin Allison and Save That Time. What a lovely tune from her release, I Didn't Know About You, Karin Allison. I'm Scott Hanley here with Jazz on Your Weekend. Rosemary Clooney up next from her Antonio Carlos Jobim songbook with Scott Hamilton on tenor sax. This is Meditation.

release that came out last year called Desserts. That's guitarist Juan Carlos Quintero doing Along Came Betty. Joe Rotundi at the piano. Before that, Rosemary Clooney brought us music of Antonio Carlos Jobim with Meditation. Scott Hamilton joining on tenor sax. Rosemary Clooney. I'm Scott Hanley here with Jazz on Your Weekend, turning to a new release by pianist Tyler Henderson. That's a new one called Love Endures, and from it here is Get Out of Town. Tyler Henderson on Weekend Jazz.

At the piano and a bit of singing, too, that's Jay McShann, an icon from Kansas City jazz, who also one time employed a young Charlie Parker. They're with Hootie's Blues from a collection called Eastwood After Hours Live at Carnegie Hall. These are Sounds of Jazz on our weekend. Up next on Clarinet, it's Chuck Hedges and On the Street Where You Live.

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4: It is off of the release in a mellow tone. It's Johnny Hodges, Wild Bill Davis together with Just Squeeze Me.
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The song is simply called Deep. That is Ken Poplowski on tenor, and it's off of his release called A Good Read. And that's spelled R-E-E-D. There you go. Oh, my. Hi, friends. Chuck Levins here in the old jazz living room, hanging out here, doing the thing. And I got Steve Smith coming up, Gene Ludwig, Rick Holland, and Group 15, George Shearing, Houston Person, and Hart, Scone, and Albin group all coming up here. Good stuff. Let's get started off here with one from Catherine McPhee from the release called I Fall in Love Too Easily. Ooh, and the song All the Way.

Gene Ludwig on the organ from his Love Notes of Cole Porter release. I think that was his last one. Yeah, the song You'd Be So Nice to Come Home To. Gonna go now to Rick Holland and Evan Dobbins, their little big band, with the song Slidin'.

It was a big song for Hugo Winterhalter in the 50s. Yeah, Canadian Sunset being done there off of the release Sentimental Journey. That's Houston Person playing there on tenor with Richard Wyans on piano with Canadian Sunset, yeah. George Shearing and his quintet before that with Emil Richards on Vibes. It's off of the release In the Night. The song is called Later. Group 15, that's Tom Alfs and Jay Lenhart together. It's from their CD called Plays Monk. There they are with Round Midnight. And Rick Holland, Evan Dobbins, Little Big Band did the piece they call Slidin'. It's from the CD they have called Trilby. Chuck Levin's here wrapping up the hour with the group Hart, Scone, and Albin. That's John Hart, Adam Scone, and Rudy Albin all together from Leading the British Invasion. Okay, well, I'm not sure what this song has to do with that, but here it is. It's called Rehab.

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5: Hi, friends. We're going to start off with the three sounds. Of course, Gene Harris on piano. From Here We Come, it is Sunny Moon for Two.

Love that. Such a tight little club sound. That's just wonderful. Quite a picture there. The Zoot Sims and I'm Getting Sentimental Over You. It's off of Getting Sentimental. Featured Jimmy Rolls there on piano. Chuck Lovins here in the Jazz Living Room. Welcome, friends. We got Miles Davis coming up and Don Braden, Julie Michaels, their project together. Errol Garner, J.C. Styles, Wynton Marsalis, Cheryl Benteen from a solo album, and some Harry Connick Jr. as well. But let's get with it here with Orbert Davis from the Paradise Blue film soundtrack, and this is Club Paradise.

Braden Michaels Project and a song called Eddie-ish. How's that from their release called Come Together? Gonna go now to Errol Garner from the Complete Concert by the Sea.

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From her solo release called Talk of the Town, that is Cheryl Benteen, and the song Little Butterfly. Also featured Kenny Barron on piano, John Patitucci on bass, Lewis Nash on drums. Oh, there you go. Wynton Marsalis did Flamingo from Standard Time, Volume 3. His dad was on piano on that, Ellis Marsalis. And J.C. Styles did I Can't Help It. That was off of Exhilaration and Other States. Pat Bianchi and Lawrence Leathers both on there as well. And Errol Garner did Bernie's Tune from the Complete Concert by the Sea. I'm Chuck Levins. I tell you what, we're going to close up the hour with Harry Connick Jr. from Come By Me and the song The Next Door Blues.

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Bill Charlap there from his Stardust release. And that featured Frank Wes as well on tenor sax. It was a Hoagie Carmichael tune, Rockin' Chair. Did you know he wrote that in 1929? Hoagie Carmichael, man, I tell you what. Yeah, I love the song. Great song. Chuck Levin's here. Welcome. Bucky Pizzarelli and John Pizzarelli, both coming up. Penn Patterson, Joey DeFrancesco, Herbie Mann, David K. Matthews with his fantasy vocal project, and Joe Sample as well. So it's a great day in the jazz living room, so please kind of kick back and enjoy. Join me, please. Yeah, I think you'll like it. Jamal Ramirez to start off the set. This is off of African Skies. He's on drums. Warren Wolf on vibes. Great sound here, I'm telling you. And their version of Save Your Love for Me.

Let's have a smile. Let me see a smile. Come on, let me see those 88s. 44s.

Fantasy Vocal Sessions. That's the project that he's done and turned out on a CD called the Fantasy Vocal Sessions. That was David K. Matthews. He's on piano on that. That was Nicholas Beard on the song that Charlie Chaplin wrote, Smile. Jim Nichols on guitar on that as well. Herbie Mann before that with Sultry Serenade, title track to his release. Joey DeFrancesco from Funky Pieces of Silver did The Preacher. Randy Johnston on guitar on that with Joey. And Ben Patterson with My Ship from That Old Feeling, featured Chris Flory on guitar. Chuck Levins here. Got some Joe Sample for you now. This is off of The Three. Joe Sample. Ray Brown is on this, of course, on bass. Shelly Mann on drums. Here is The Funky Blues.

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10: Mark Little on piano. This is from a release called Sweet Mother. And the piece is called Spirit Talk.

Oh, that's off of his Night Train release. Oscar Peterson, of course. Nobody like him. Volare, the song. Chuck Levin's here. Jazz Living Room. Yeah, great coffee, great music. You and me and, some good times. Really, yeah. We got Wynton Kelly coming up and Wes Montgomery as well. The WDR Big Band, Antonio Adolfo and Carol Saboya. Jason Paul Curtis, Ben Webster, Takaki Otomo, and Tad Dameron as well. Going to be some interesting adventures here. So let's do it. Scott Hamilton to start it off from Live at Pyatt Hall. Rosano Sportello on piano with Three Little Words.

That's off of Rediscovered Ellington. That's the WDR Big Band with the song Love Came on Stealthy Fingers. Yeah. Wynton Kelly Trio and Wes Montgomery ahead of that with What's New. Featured Paul Chambers and Jimmy Cobb on there. Gonna go now to Antonio Adolfo and Carol Saboya with Every Time We Say Goodbye.

But first, be a person who needs people. Yeah, it's from the New Kid in Town release. That is Takaki Otomo. Takaki is on piano. Of course, the song People. Yeah. Ben Webster before that with Honeysuckle Rose from The Savoy Story. Jason Paul Curtis from Faux Bourgeois Cafe. Song Every Time. Oh, and a great one from Antonio Adolfo and Carol Saboya together from Here and There. The song was Every Time We Say Goodbye. Chuck Levin's here. Got Tad Dameron and the Sextet to wrap up the hour from the Complete Blue Note, Capitol Recordings of Fats Navarro and Tad Dameron. Alan Eager on there as well as Fats. And the song Our Delight.

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9: Good morning. Welcome to Morning Jazz. We're going to get started with the musician Avakai Ornoy and his piece called Altoism.

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That was Dr. Lonnie Smith with the album Breathe and the song Too Damn Hot. I'm Kate Borger. Good morning to you and welcome to Morning Jazz. Great to have you along. Great music ahead from Miles Davis, Lou Rawls and Les McCann, Pat Bianchi, John Pizzarelli, and Conti Condoli. So please stay tuned. Let's go next to Gregory Tardi on tenor saxophone and a song called I Choose.

That was Miles Davis with I Fall in Love Too Easily from the album Love Songs. And on piano, Victor Feldman joining Miles Davis. Before that, we heard from trombonist Kevin Sarovich with Wrap Your Troubles in Dreams. And dream your troubles away. I'm Kate Borger, glad to be with you as always for Morning Jazz. Going next to another song from the Great American Songbook. It's Willow, Weep for Me from Lou Rawls and Les McCann.

I'm so glad to see Stevie Wonder tunes becoming part of the Great American Songbook. That was from an album called Something to Say, the music of Stevie Wonder, from the organist Pat Bianchi. And we heard If It's Magic, gorgeous tune from Stevie Wonder's catalog. I'm Kate Borger with you on Morning Jazz, and we are moving on to John Pizzarelli, along with Ken Poplawski on clarinet, from the album Let There Be Love. We're going to hear Stompin' at the Savoy.

Music of bassist and composer Yosef Gutman, the album Upside Down, and we heard the tune Joshua. Omri Moore was on piano there. And before that, we heard from John Pizzarelli and Ken Poplowski, Stompin' at the Savoy. I'm Kate Borger. Thanks for tuning in to Morning Jazz. Going next to the album Powerhouse Trumpet from Conti Candoli. And we're going to hear the tune I'm Getting Sentimental Over You.

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Good morning. We'll begin a new hour of morning jazz with a gorgeous combination of jazz harp from Dorothy Ashby and flute from Frank West. The song is Dancing in the Dark.

Off of the release, That Shearing Sound. George Shearing on piano, Steve Nilsson on vibes, the song Very Early. Good morning. Welcome to another hour of Morning Jazz. We have some wonderful artists, including Ella Fitzgerald and the Jerry Cook Quartet, Mose Allison and Scott Hamilton on the way. Right now we're going to Matt Barber. The song is You is the name of his album. And the song is You Make Me Feel So Young.

What I would give to have seen Ella Fitzgerald live in concert. Well, at least there's some great recordings. That one from Ella, the Lost Berlin Tapes. And we heard Hallelujah, I Love Him So. Before Ella Fitzgerald, Mike Clement on guitar, Joe Ashler on organ, and the song After You've Gone. I'm Kate Borger. I'm glad to be with you this morning. I hope you are glad to be tuned into jazz, and I hope you're enjoying the music. There's a lot more to come. We're going next to the album Postcards from Hollywood. And in this case, Hollywood is the Star Wars tunes. This one is the Force theme from the Scott Whitfield Jazz Orchestra West.

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Music from the Jerry Cook Quartet Plus, the album Walk in the Park, and the song called Lazy Days. My name is Kate Borger. I'm here weekday mornings, and I'm delighted that you tuned in to jazz this morning. And I have one coming up from Scott Hamilton, but right now we're going to the very talented songwriter and singer and pianist Mose Allison for his tune Lost Mind. 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
9: Welcome to another hour of Morning Jazz. We'll get it started with Pancho Sanchez from his album Freedom Sound. This is called Brown and Blue.

The unmistakable sound of the great Art Tatum on piano with Buddy DeFranco on clarinet for a song called Deep Night. I'm Kate Borger. Good morning. Welcome to another hour of Morning Jazz. This hour, we will be hearing from Ben Webster, also Herb Ellis, Irvin Mayfield, and Kermit Ruffins, a little bit of music from New Orleans, Ray Charles, and the Rufus Reed Trio all on the way. So please stay tuned. Let's go next to an album called Meshuggah Baby from Emma Smith. Jamie Safir is on piano, and this is the song People. Emma Smith here on Morning Jazz.

fun to hear an instrumental version of Making Whoopee because you get to sing along, be the lead vocalist. That was Ben Webster along with Oscar Peterson, Herb Ellis, Ray Brown, and Stan Levy. Making Whoopee. Before that, we heard from the vocalist Emma Smith with People. I'm Kate Borger. Glad to be here for Morning Jazz. Hope you are enjoying the music this morning. Going next to the Spike Willner Trio, playing the music of Thelonious Monk and Duke Ellington. In this case, Thelonious Monk.

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off of the Chi Imaizumi album, A Time of New Beginnings. That was called Today. Before that, we heard from Irvin Mayfield and the New Orleans Jazz Playhouse Review with the song Jasmine, featuring Michael Watkins on vocals. Kate Borger with you on Morning Jazz, and stay with me. I have something from Ray Charles coming up shortly, but first, we're staying in the vicinity of New Orleans for something from Kermit Ruffins, this one called Le Chien.

Music from the Rufus Reed Trio with the Sirius String Quartet and an album called Celebration. We heard This I Ask of You. And before that, it was trumpeter Kermit Ruffins with Leschienne. I'm Kate Borger with you on Morning Jazz, wrapping up this hour now with the great Ray Charles, as promised. And we're going to hear the tune Doodlin'. Here's Ray Charles on Morning Jazz.

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0: current season with the President's Concerto Aria Concert on Wednesday night, May 6th, beginning at 7:30 p.m. in the Lorton Performance Center on the TU campus. 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
9: We're beginning a new hour of morning jazz with vibraphonist Ben Jalise.

That was called Ramblin' from Michael Keshammer's album, The Warehouse Sessions. I'm Kate Borger with you on Morning Jazz, and I have a great hour ahead. Hope you can stick around. We're going to be hearing from Shirley Horn, also Herbie Hancock and Freddie Hubbard, Artie Shaw, Sonny Clark, and Joshua Breakstone all on the way, so stay tuned. We're going to Grant Geisman next with Russell Ferrante on piano for the song Time Enough at Last.

Music from the enormously talented Shirley Horn with I've Got the World on a String. That one from an album of Monterey Jazz Festival recordings, 40 Legendary Years. I'm Kate Borger. This is Morning Jazz. Hey, thank you so much for choosing jazz this morning. We know there's a lot to choose from out there. Yeah, all kinds of news and podcasts and all kinds of music. But jazz, yeah, you chose jazz, and we are glad to have you along. Going next to Herbie Hancock, the title track from the album Maiden Voyage, featuring Freddie Hubbard on trumpet and George Coleman on tenor sax.

Too Marvelous for Words. That's a great tune. We heard a version from Artie Shaw from his last recordings, along with Hank Jones on piano. Before that, Roberto Magrese and Blues for Herbie G. My name is Kate Borger, and this is Morning Jazz. And up next, it is the Sonny Clark Trio. Sonny Clark on piano, Paul Chambers on bass, Philly Joe Jones on drums. The song is Softly as in a Morning Sunrise.

a heat wave. You can hurry to the shore, comes a summons. You can hide behind

Such a sassy song there. Comes Love, version from Nicki Yanofsky's album, Nicki by Starlight. Before that, we heard from the Sunday Clark Trio with Softly as in a Morning Sunrise. And you're tuned to Morning Jazz. I have one more tune in this hour, and it is from Joshua Breakstone's album, This Just In. We're going to hear 3 o'clock in the morning. 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
3: 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And the piece is called Tonight I Shall Sleep with a Smile on My Face.

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That's off of his After Hours release. John Pizzarelli, along with Randy Sankey on trumpet. And the song, Sometimes I'm Happy. Corey Weeds and Bill Kuhn Quartet ahead of that with There's a Small Hotel. Their album on Cellar Live is called With Benefits. And starting off the set with the great and wonderful Not Enough Superlatives for Quincy Jones. And it's off of the classic Quintessence CD and the song Little Karen. Tell you. Jazz with Chuck Levins. And got some Stanley Turrentine for you now. This is off of the great Sugar release on CTI, Creed Taylor release. And Freddie Hubbard and George Benson on this. Stanley Turrentine with Sunshine Alley.

Misty from Benny Carter from Wonderland with Ray Bryant on piano. Benny, of course, on alto. Lenny Marcus Trio ahead of that with the Sea Jam Blues. And Stanley Turrentine with Sunshine Alley. Jazz with Chuck Levins. And got something now from Vince Cineri. Here's featuring Houston Person, Bob DeVoe. It's Where or When?

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0: 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Check it out. The South Asian Performing Arts Foundation presents Enchantment, a play about the life and artistry of Ravi Shankar, the internationally celebrated musician. The play employs drama, music, and dance to tell the life story of the sitar maestro. The play will be staged May 8th at 7:30 p.m. at the Lorton Performance Center on the TU campus. 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
1: Coffee, CDs, and we're ready to go. Well, yeah, it's Jazz. I'm Chuck Levins. Welcome. Think you're going to like it. Really do. Paul Brown and his quartet starting off this hour from Speak Low, the name of the CD. And this is called Hindsight.

And I'll take romance. Sarah Partridge from her Perspective release. Gene Ammons with My Romance ahead of that. What a group there. Ray Barreto on conga, Doug Watkins on bass, Art Taylor drums, Tommy Flanagan piano. Boss Tenor, the name of that release from Gene Ammons. My Romance, of course, is the song. Frank Morgan before that from Mood Indigo with Up Jumped Spring. Ah, some great stuff coming up too. Duke Ellington, Joshua Bayer, Count Basie, Teddy Wilson, Stan Getz. They got some Coleman Hawkins. Got some real classics here for you. I'm going to continue on with Ruby Braff. And this is off of the You Can Depend on Me CD. And the song is The Man I Love.

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That's off of the Lines and Grooves CD. Joshua Bear, along with Marty Noun, Bob Sykes, and Jay Sess is the name of the piece. Duke Ellington, Johnny Hodges, together with the Royal Garden Blues, with Harry Sweets Edison, and Ruby Braff with The Man I Love. You Can Depend on Me, that CD from Mr. Braff. Jazz with Chuck Levins, and in honor of the Gene the Dancing Machine, and he recently passed. It's Count Basie for you now. Here's featuring Lester Young, Jumpin' at the Woodside.

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Hi, friends. Chuck Levins here. Got great music for you. Jay Hogarth, Dizzy Gillespie, Stacey Kent, Cyrus Chestnut, so much more. And we're going to start this hour from an album called In Between Moods. It's Tony Foster, and it is the title track, Tony Foster with In Between Moods.

0: mouth go.
1: It's off of a CD celebrating Fred Astaire. It's Stacey Kent and the title track from her CD, Let Yourself Go. Jim Tomlinson on tenor sax. A lot of fun. Dizzy Gillespie and the Dizzy Gillespie's alumni all-star band, I should say, and the song Stablemates, and John Faddis being featured on trumpet. Jay Hogard with Aquacate before that, with Jerry Allen on piano. It's off of Overview from Jay Hogard. Jazz with Chuck Levins. Get to play my favorites. I love that. Here's Cyrus Chestnut from Genuine Chestnut. And the song, I'm Walkin'.

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1: That's Denise Jana, and it's off of her album, The Madness of Our Love, and of course, My Favorite Things. Charlie Shavers ahead of that. What, I just love that piece. Buster Bailey on clarinet. That's from the Complete Charlie Shavers with Maxine Sullivan. It's the name of that CD on Bethlehem. And the song Rose Room. It's just so nice. And it's Jazz with Chuck Levins. Got Milt Jackson for you now with Horace Silver being featured on piano. Here's Milt with My Funny Valentine.

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5: Kicking back, enjoying some great music. Why don't you join me? Yeah, pull up a chair. I'm Chuck Levins. Welcome. Think you're going to love it. I do. John Basile is who I'm going to start off with Nick Mish and Jason Devlin. And it's off of his It Was a Very Good Year CD. This is John Basile with That Old Feeling.

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1: We'd like you to meet a friend of ours who goes by the name of Killer Joe. Picture a so-called hippie or hip cat standing on a corner in a neatly pressed, double-breasted, form-fitting pinstripe suit. A pair of pointed-toed shoes with bold white stitches around the soles. A black shirt, long white tie. A black pencil mustache. And, of course, a very wide-brimmed black felt hat. Killer Joe always has a pocket full of loot, but only the kind that jingles. You see, he likes to play the horses. He is most certainly a ladies' man. As a matter of fact, he is always willing to accept cash contributions from them for any cause, namely his own. The most important thing about Killer Joe that you have to know is that he's very much against manual labor. Killer Joe.

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Clouds in the sky should never make you feel that way.

That's off the CD, the legendary OK and Epic Recordings. It's Ahmad Jamal. Isn't that nice? Old Devil Moon. And Ella Fitzgerald, Louis Armstrong from Ella and Louis Again. Oscar Peterson, Herb Ellis, Ray Brown, Louis Belson. Ah, what a great session. Don't Be That Way, of course, the song. The Jazz Tet with Art Farmer and Benny Golson. Ahead of that with Killer Joe. Ooh. And it's Jazz with Chuck Levins, and I got to tell you to buckle your seatbelt for this one. It's the Nightcrawlers with the Big Band Sound from Down on the Bottom. Chris Gastron on organ, Brad Turner on trumpet, and it's called Modal Issue.

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1: 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The play will be staged May 8th at 7:30 p.m. at the Lorton Performance Center on the TU campus. 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

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It's Johnny Hodges, Wild Bill Davis together with Just Squeeze Me.

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The song is simply called Deep. That is Ken Poplowski on Tanner, and it's off of his release called A Good Read. And that's spelled R-E-E-D. There you go. Oh, my. Hi, friends. Chuck Levins here in the old jazz living room, hanging out here, doing the thing. And I got Steve Smith coming up, Gene Ludwig, Rick Holland, and Group 15, George Shearing, Houston Person, and Hart, Scone, and Albin Group all coming up here. Good stuff. Let's get started off here with one from Catherine McPhee from the release called I Fall in Love Too Easily. Ooh, and the song All the Way.

Gene Ludwig on the organ from his Love Notes of Cole Porter release. I think that was his last one. Yeah, the song You'd Be So Nice to Come Home To. Gonna go now to Rick Holland and Evan Dobbins, their little big band, with the song Slidin'.

It was a big song for Hugo Winterhalter in the 50s. Yeah, Canadian Sunset being done there off of the release Sentimental Journey. That's Houston Person playing there on tenor with Richard Wyans on piano with Canadian Sunset. Yeah. George Shearing and his quintet before that with Emil Richards on Vibes. It's off of the release In the Night. The song is called Later. Group 15, that's Tom Alfs and Jay Lenhart together. It's from their CD called Plays Monk. There they are with Round Midnight. And Rick Holland, Evan Dobbins, Little Big Band did a piece they call Slidin'. It's from the CD they have called Trilby. Chuck Levin's here wrapping up the hour with the group Hart, Scone, and Albin. That's John Hart, Adam Scone, and Rudy Albin all together from Leading the British Invasion. Okay, well, I'm not sure what this song has to do with that, but here it is. It's called Rehab.

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10: Hi, friends. We're going to start off with the three sounds. Of course, Gene Harris on piano. From Here We Come, it is Sunny Moon for Two

love that. Such a tight little club sound. That's just wonderful. Quite a picture there. The Zoot Sims and I'm Getting Sentimental Over You. It's off of Getting Sentimental. Featured Jimmy Rolls there on piano. Chuck Lovins here in the Jazz Living Room. Welcome, friends. We got Miles Davis coming up and Don Braden, Julie Michaels, their project together. Errol Garner, J.C. Styles, Wynton Marsalis, Cheryl Benteen from a solo album, and some Harry Connick Jr. as well. But let's get with it here with Orbert Davis from the Paradise Blue film soundtrack, and this is Club Paradise.

the Braden Michaels Project and a song called Eddie-ish. How's that from their release called Come Together? Gonna go now to Errol Garner from the Complete Concert by the Sea.

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From her solo release called Talk of the Town, that is Cheryl Benteen, and the song Little Butterfly. Also featured Kenny Barron on piano, John Patitucci on bass, Lewis Nash on drums. Oh, there you go. Wynton Marsalis did Flamingo from Standard Time, Volume 3. His dad was on piano on that, Ellis Marsalis. And J.C. Styles did I Can't Help It. That was off of Exhilaration and Other States. Pat Bianchi and Lawrence Leathers both on there as well. And Errol Garner did Bernie's Tune from The Complete Concert by the Sea. I'm Chuck Levins. I tell you what, we're going to close up the hour with Harry Connick Jr. from Come By Me and the song The Next Door Blues.

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4: Here's one from Eliani Elias. It's off of Something for You. It's her version of Blue in Green.

Bill Charlap there from his Stardust release. And that featured Frank West as well on tenor sax. It was a Hoagie Carmichael tune, Rockin' Chair. Did you know he wrote that in 1929? Hoagie Carmichael, man, I tell you what. Yeah, I love the song. Great song. Chuck Levin's here. Welcome. Bucky Pizzarelli and John Pizzarelli, both coming up. Penn Patterson, Joey DeFrancesco, Herbie Mann, David K. Matthews with his fantasy vocal project, and Joe Sample as well. So it's a great day in the jazz living room, so please kind of kick back and enjoy. Join me, please. Yeah, I think you'll like it. Jamal Ramirez to start off the set. This is off of African Skies. He's on drums. Warren Wolf on vibes. Great sound here, I'm telling you. And their version of Save Your Love for Me.

Let's have a smile. Let me see you smile. Come on, let me see those 88s. 44s.

Fantasy Vocal Sessions. That's the project that he's done and turned out on a CD called the Fantasy Vocal Sessions. That was David K. Matthews. He's on piano on that. That was Nicholas Beard on the song that Charlie Chaplin wrote, Smile. Jim Nichols on guitar on that as well. Herbie Mann before that with Sultry Serenade, title track to his release. Joey DeFrancesco from Funky Pieces of Silver did The Preacher. Randy Johnston on guitar on that with Joey. And Ben Patterson with My Ship from That Old Feeling, featured Chris Flory on guitar. Chuck Levin's here. Got some Joe Sample for you now. This is off of The Three. Joe Sample. Ray Brown is on this, of course, on bass. Shelly Mann on drums. Here is The Funky Blues.

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5: Mark Little on piano. This is from a release called Sweet Mother. And the piece is called Spirit Talk.

Oh, that's off of his Night Train release. Oscar Peterson, of course. Nobody like him. Volare, the song. Chuck Levin's here. Jazz Living Room. Yeah, great coffee, great music. You and me and... some good times. Really, yeah. We got Wynton Kelly coming up and Wes Montgomery as well. The WDR Big Band, Antonio Adolfo and Carol Saboya, Jason Paul Curtis, Ben Webster, Takaki Otomo, and Tad Dameron as well. Going to be some interesting adventures here. So let's do it. Scott Hamilton started off from Live at Pyatt Hall. Rosano Sportello on piano with Three Little Words.

That's off of Rediscovered Ellington. That's the WDR Big Band with the song Love Came on Stealthy Fingers. Yeah. Wynton Kelly Trio and Wes Montgomery ahead of that with What's New. Featured Paul Chambers and Jimmy Cobb on there. Going to go now to Antonio Adolfo and Carol Saboya with Every Time We Say Goodbye.

But first, be a person who needs people. Yeah, it's from the New Kid in Town release. That is Takaki Otomo. Takaki is on piano. Of course, the song People. Yeah, Ben Webster before that with Honeysuckle Rose from The Savoy Story. Jason Paul Curtis from Faux Bourgeois Cafe. Song Every Time. Oh, and a great one from Antonio Adolfo and Carol Saboya together from Here and There. The song was Every Time We Say Goodbye. Chuck Levin's here. Got Tad Dameron in the sextet to wrap up the hour from the Complete Blue Note Capitol Recordings of Fats Navarro and Tad Dameron. Alan Eager on there as well as Fats. And the song Our Delight.

0: Tulsa.
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well. Imagination is silly

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Joe Williams, Imagination, beautifully done. Benny Carter before that with Oscar Peterson doing Sweet Lorraine. And also here on Jazz with yours truly, Tony Mowat, was Jimmy McGriff, and It Had to Be You. You also heard with Jimmy David Fathead Newman and Frank West, both playing tenor saxophones. I'm Tony Mowat, good to be with you. Here's Oscar Peterson, just a-sittin' and a-rockin'. You're going to hear Barney Kessel as well.

Goodbye, Pork Pie Hat. That was Charlie Mingus, Charles Mingus with Booker Irvin on tenor. We also heard Steve Korn on drums with Mark Taylor and Rob Davis playing tenor saxophones. We heard Little Bird. Before that, Getting Things Started was Oscar Peterson with Barney Kessel and Jess is Sitting and a Rockin'. I'm Tony Mowad. Here's a song called Lopin' Along. Features Bill Easley and Warren Vacher, Dave Ram at the organ.

Charlie Bird. Moments Like This with Kent Peplowski on clarinet. Beautifully done. And Dave Bram, Lopin' Along from the album To Be Free. And you heard Bill Easley and Warren Vache. I'm Tony Moa. Let's conclude this hour with one done by Joshua Redman. It's got an all-star cast here. The album is titled Everybody Wants to Be a Cat. And the song we're going to hear is You've Got a Friend in Me.

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Sarah Vaughan with Joe Pass assisting on guitar and Roland Hanna on piano. It's from the Sarah Vaughan album Crazy and Mixed Up, which is on the Pablo label. And we heard Seasons. Before that, Art Blakey and the Jazz Messengers and Mirage. Thelonious Monk, Jerry Mulligan, starting things off here. And a classic called I Mean You. Let's give a listen to one called We Will Meet Again. I think you'll like this. It features Herbie Mann and Randy Brecker.

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Dimitri Metheny and Harvest Moon. We also heard Acercate Mas. And that's done by El Movimiento. Before that, Maggie Galloway and The Very Thought of You. Started off the set with Stan Getz, O Grande Amor. Chick Corea was the pianist. I'm Tony Moad. Let's conclude this hour with Josephine. No, she's not here. But the guitarist is, who's going to play a song called Josephine. It's Yoshiaki Masuo.

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